0: La radio del adulto joven. Nos escuchan, nos creen.
1: How you doing out there? You ever seem to have one of those days where it just seems like everybody's getting on your case, from your teacher all the way down to your best girlfriend?

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Es la época de... Es la época de Frank Sinatra. Yes, there were times I'm sure you knew. Bobby Darin.